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0: Sometimes love just ain't enough. That's Patti Smith. I'm Mike Walsh. With the life hack, look, parents, watch how you use your phone. Teenagers who report that their parents were often distracted by their phones are more likely to suffer from worse mental health, anxiety, clinging to others for reassurance, difficulty forming relationships, because their parents were distracted using their phones during conversations. Mommy?
1: Huh?
0: Can I run with these scissors? Uh-huh. 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
1: You're unbelievable. EMF. I'm Mike Walsh, and here's a fun fact. Alfred Hitchcock never won an Oscar. 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

0: Let's Dance on a Friday. Bowie and Don Henley with Dirty Laundry. Dirty Dancing hit theaters today back in 1987. The soundtrack in November goes to number one, where it sells over 11 million copies. Good movie. And in theaters today, you've got quite a few of the horror flick Insidious out of the Further Mutiny with Jason Statham is out. 47% Rotten Tomatoes. Tony is out. 94% Rotten Tomatoes. Spa Weekend. 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

0: Eye of the Tiger, Survivor, Steelers Wheel, and Neil Young, Rockin' in the Free World. Neil will play another two shows with Willie Nelson next month. He's already scheduled to play Farm Aid on September 26th, Virginia Beach. The two new joint shows have been announced, one in Bridgeport, September 22nd, the other in Philly on the 24th. Tickets available starting today. It's Mackenzie Weather. 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

0: Policy of Truth and Depeche Mode on this finally a Friday. 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

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So might as well get some while you can. 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